0: City Alpha 47, I'll be clear.
1: Camp Graf 47, still remaining out the road.
0: Afer.
1: Copy. I will put that you're out there till about, what, 1745? Another hour and 40?
0: Yes, thanks.

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1: Stand by.
2: Good. Are you near the substation?
3: Come on.
2: Ten nine.
3: Yeah, I'm somewhere near.
2: I didn't realize you were 10-8, and I had somebody that wanted to turn in a cell phone there. If you wouldn't mind just swinging by and seeing if they're still around.
3: Sure.

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1: He's clear now.
0: Down 4.

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0: 3, transport 1 to the hospital. Mr. 31 is clear, 3.

0: City, 2-3.
1: Go ahead.
0: If possible, could you contact DOT again and just ask them what they estimate the cost of the bridge repairs are going to be?
2: Control, Terrace 1.
1: We won't be able to reach him in the office now. We'd have to call, do a call out. Do you want us to call them now, or do you want to have that handled on Monday?
2: Intoxicated male.
0: I guess I can have that handled on.
3: Copy.
0: Monday.
1: Yep.

0: Control, Medic 1.
1: Medic 1, go ahead.
0: Medic 1's en route.
2: Copy. This will be the request of Karen's in front of Ben Franklin.
0: Medic 1, copy.
2: Ben Wood, go ahead.
1: Suspicious. In the parking lot of Western Auto toward the middle, there's someone doing drugs in a blue and gray Silverado that's parked next to a red truck. Plate given was called Sierra Whiskey 675. The anonymous caller saw somebody lighting up something on.
2: Copy, en route.
3: Denmark.

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2: City Alpha 47, I'm back from the road.
0: Control copy. 10-4.

0: 2092.
1: Was that for 209?
0: Affirmative. Traffic complaint. Tongass Boulevard. There are kids on dirt bikes blowing up and down Tongass Boulevard. The complainant wants them or their parents talk to. They don't ever just.
2: 0131.
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0: Ed 1, can you call dispatch?
1: But on a theft sort of just occurred about 15 minutes at Puzzle 2. It's a small red children's wagon, right? The suspect is a young female who had a large garbage bag that she put in the back of the red wagon and left inbound towards Mall Road on the
2: Can you 10-9 volume?
1: Is this better?
2: A little bit better, yes.
1: Copy. This will be a theft that occurred 15 minutes ago from Kozloff 2. Suspect left inbound on Mendenhall Loop Road, heading toward Mall Road. She took it's a child's red wagon. She put a big garbage bag in the back and left on foot with the wagon.
2: 3222, I'm out with that person at the skate park.
0: 10-4222.
3: City 29, it's me, code 12 for my call.
0: 10-4229.
2: 222, what was stolen? Was it the black bag?
1: Negative, it was the red wagon. And it's described as a red child's wagon, older. It has a reflector held on by two red bows.
2: I'm out with it.
1: Careful.

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1: 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Is there any chance that the caller could meet me here?
0: She said she does not have a car.
1: And 4.
2: 22, I'm on the way to you.

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She would just like her wagon back. Copy.

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0: 222, you need any more help?
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1: 10-4.

0: City 222.
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0: The wagon has been recovered. Wheaton has been released. And I will be en route to the caller.

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2: 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I'm at 1019 and code 23.
1: Timber, what were the charges?
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3: The older lady, she was going to put the wagon in her trailer.
0: Can you repeat that?
3: It's an older lady. She said she was going to put the wagon in her trailer.

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0: Egan inbound, just about upon Vanderbilt on Juliet, X-ray, Echo 641.

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0: 7148698.

0: Medic 3, go ahead.
1: Medic 3, responding.
0: Standard response, Safeway, in the seating area by where the donuts are. 54-year-old female requesting an ambulance. A complaint is calling on her behalf. It is an employee. The caller stated

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Safeway in the seating area.

0: 5185. Charles Mactry.
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0: 10-8 Airport.
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1: Copy.
0: Heavily intoxicated male.
1: Copy.

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Copy, the med unit responding, can cancel.

0: transfer.
1: Hi, because I have another call pending for you in the area of the Frickmeyer cul-de-sac. Can I give you details?
0: Yep, go ahead.
1: Standby.
2: This is City Alpha 47. I'll be out of Skeeter's cabin.
0: Sorry.

0: 1313. It'll be at the cul-de-sac that's kind of behind Fred Meyer at the end of, by where the bike lane starts. There's a passerby on Egan who stated there was a subject lying on the bike path at that location.
1: Copy that. I am en route to that area.

0: the produce entrance facing, I don't know, along the highway, like, the vehicle's backed in near a cart return. The silver Honda, older CRV, unknown plate, caller says there's a male passed out behind the wheel in the driver's seat.
1: Outside of the Narrows. A caller is reporting there are a couple people outside the bar that are harassing each other and pedestrians. Break. One of the individuals is a man with crutches saying he's going to hurt someone with them. The caller believes it looks like it's going to turn into a real fight, but he hasn't seen anything physical yet and nothing weapon-like besides the crutches. It's in front of the Narrows.

0: City, Alpha 47, I'll be clear.
1: 10-4.
2: Okay,

0: is one. Go ahead.
1: I'm located in an area. I walked down the path a bit and didn't find anybody.

0: 14.
1: Go ahead.
0: Was this vehicle in the parking lot?
1: Yeah, she said it was kind of in front of the produce entrance, I think along the fence maybe, and she said it was backed into a parking spot near a cart return.
0: Copy, thank you.

0: 2-4-10-3.
1: Go ahead.
0: Before you get too far, it sounds like the caller is still on scene and says that the vehicle's there. I guess when he saw it, we're trying to get some better descriptors about where the vehicle is.
1: Temple, do they see people in it?
2: She says she saw him pop up for a second, but it seems that he's passed out again and the vehicle is still running. She says it's the only vehicle that's backed in. It's across from the stop sign that's by the island that's right across from the produce section. I'm going to try to get her to give me a better description, but it's still there.
1: Edward, I'll go back. Maybe he was laying down or something. I didn't see. Interrupt.
0: Tempo.
1: 2-3-4, copy.
0: Bye.

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1: Good.
0: Are you clear to copy? Attempt 4, Justin Travis Broken, born 3, 11 of 86. You've got two outstanding JP warrants, $100 each, total of $200. Break. He is also revoked. I'll have to look for why, but it's probably DUI because he's got a restriction of IID device.
1: 10-4.
2: Four,
0: 10-4.

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0: another. So far, I'm good. I don't know that anyone's still here. 10-4.

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0: Spoke with one of the locals. There was an issue. There is no more. 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

0: 2-3-4-3. At Chinook 5 Hotel for a request for a welfare check. Crystal Meacham was wanting a check on Ned Smallwood. She says she's at the residence. She believes he's inside, but he won't answer the door. We tried to get more information out of her, and she just told us to do our job. She was at the residence when she called about 30 minutes ago.
1: Ted 4, I'll be in route.
0: Ted 4.

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0: 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Code 8.
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0: Attaching you to a report of an animal in the road. Can you see if it's still there by Glacier Valley Baptist? Maybe just move it off to the side so we can call animal control.
1: I'll be right.
0: Over.

0: 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I'll be out at Eagle Beach with Juliet, Tango, Nora, 997.
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0: Search area, didn't find any animals. Somebody must have picked it up already. Code 9.
1: Number.

0: City, Alpha 47. Can you run at 27 for me, please, in-state?
1: Go ahead.
0: Seven zero three four six one five.
1: 10-4.

0: off of 47. 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
1: Yes.
0: Williams, 485. Clear, solid.
1: Thank you.

Attaching you to a suspicious found property behind Delray Condos near some campsites. Caller is reporting finding a Louis Vuitton bag back there that he believes may be stolen. Break. He didn't take it with him. Additionally, he found some documents that are from his neighbor's place and his own place that he thinks were taken from some vehicle riflings a few months prior. He's requesting a phone call.

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1: Go ahead.
0: Juliet, Tango Foxtrot 386.
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0: 10-4, break. Can you make me an incident for parking issues at JDHF? I'm going to be out with that vehicle. It's parked, blocking people's ability to leave the parking lot.

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0: And one final plate.
1: Go ahead.
0: At Romeo Alpha 145.
1: 10-5.

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0: 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I'm in service.
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1: 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Standard response to room 304 Mountain View. 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Standard response.
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0: 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Just late 061.

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0: 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Additional caller who advised that it was near the clubhouse.
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0: 4-1, did you have traffic?
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1: 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Copy, Carrie, that was a subject who has a pre-cell and they're requesting assistance. I'm from the Alaska cash checker.

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2: Control, here's 1.
0: Go ahead.
2: That's 21, you sleep off.
0: Copy.

0: ambulance for her neighbor. His name is in the notes. Asked her what's wrong with him. She said she didn't know. Break. I believe the caller, it's possible the caller's confused or something along those lines. She seemed to be having trouble with the phone. I don't know if she's having an issue at this point or if it's more the neighbor. She's not answering on callback. Standard response.
1: Copy. Do we have a room number for the neighbor?
0: The male she's calling about is at room 314. I am looking for her room number at this point.
1: Copy. We're familiar with 314. 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
1: Paramedic one copy.

0: 214 City. 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It's going to be a thin IFA with a black jacket with a hood. She's alone. She's in the dairy department.
1: 10-4. En route.
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0: 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He said that the subject left. He's wearing a backpack and blue jeans, t-shirt. 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
0: 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So code 12 for now.
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0: Taking outbound Twin Lakes, Mike Alpha Sierra 705.
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0: Area of 8212 Poplar Avenue. I have a small juvenile on the line. I think they're okay and they're just messing with the phone, but I'm not sure.
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1: Go ahead.
0: I talked to the homeowner. Everything's okay. Code 12.
1: 10-4.

0: 212. Is that 28 out of Montana?
1: Good.
0: 466065 Charlie. Is that the stolen vehicle?
1: But I'll run it.

0: 212 City.
1: Go ahead.
0: So that plate out of Montana comes back with two possible matches, a 96 Ford and a 2003 Honda.
1: 10-4, I'm just wondering if it's still listed as stolen.
0: Well, when I ran it in inlet, I don't think so.
1: 10-4, there was an email that was sent out on Thursday reporting it as stolen. And it's on the F-350, the white pickup truck.
0: Or give me a second to run it out of NCIC.
1: 10-4.

0: City, 212.
1: Go ahead.
0: Eugen 1022, I found the case. Looks like they found the vehicle. I just didn't get an updated email.
1: I found the case too. I was double checking there because it wasn't listed as stolen anymore.

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0: 10-4-2-3-4, status.
1: Okay.
0: Okay.

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1: Good.
0: Right in front of the skate park.
1: Airport.
2: Two, three, four, copy.

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1: Good.
0: Some of the people involved to bring Kion Moore, Jasmine Long, and some other people apparently attacking a man on the ground who's screaming, "Get away from me." Still getting more details. And they're apparently trying to drag him across into the woods across from the skate park.
1: Tabor.
2: 7-2 around.
0: 10-4.

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0: 214 City.
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0: All three subjects we have so far are all clear. Moore is the respondent on a serve protective order, and Long is on probation.
1: Can't work.
0: And none have conditions.
1: Can't work.
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0: 10-4-2-3-4.

0: 34, I have people movement in the woods.
1: Copy, the woods across from the skate park.
0: 10-4, I'll be out with three individuals across from the skate park.
1: Copy, out with three individuals across from the skate park.

0: City 234. Four individuals here, they're walking away from the area. And they're not responding to me. I tell them to stop.
1: Copy, four people walking away and not responding. Will you tell them to stop?
0: What direction I travel? Walking towards Delray.

0: 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If other units are responding code, they can downgrade.
1: Copy. Other units responding. If you're responding code, you can downgrade.
0: Around here. What's up, Jeremy?

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0: Mr. Demerick heard yelling, but he didn't see anything. I'm going to go look around more.
1: 10-4, and he's clear.
0: 10-4, thank you.
2: 234-172. 234. Did we check the ditch along the side of the road?
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0: Mary Houston, born 68.
1: Three, four, city.
0: 234.
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0: You're clear to copy on Houston?
1: Good.
0: Marianne Houston, 718 of 68, got one outstanding JP warrant, $100 for failed to appear, and got conditioned for no new law violation.
1: Copy. We're off into the woods here, just like 50 feet, but I think we're okay.

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1: Go ahead.
0: Can you double check the status of the warrant for Marianne? She's African. She was told that she could just go to the courthouse and take care of it.
2: Angela Bell, quick. Copy. 234, 172. 234.
0: Yeah, basically she's saying she got a code 404. So depends on if you want on code 1 or not. Go for 234.
1: Yeah, it was 209 yesterday. Gave her a code 4 and told her to take care of it. But that was it.
0: We copy.

0: 172 City.
1: Over 172.
0: Just so you're aware, in that incident yesterday as well, it was because we were meeting with Parks and Rec, who wanted help serving trespass orders from that new encampment area around the skate park. Bell and Houston were included in the few people who were, I think, served trespass orders.
1: Copy. So they were trespassed yesterday.
0: It appears so. There's about four people in the call. It doesn't state specifically who, but it says trespass letters were served.
1: Copy.

0: 3172.
1: Go ahead.
0: Since we can't prove it, code 4 to Angela for the camping, right? 234 is talking to Mary.
1: Come on.
0: City 185, en route to the airport.
1: Come on.
0: City 172, did we run Mona Lisa?
1: Negative, I can do that now.
0: Copy.

0: Find a fight, and we did not find a victim of the fight. Code 12.
1: Good work.

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0: 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So it would be code 12 for the fight, and then it was a code 4 at the very end for the warrant.

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0: Sure, I'm on the phone. 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
1: round. Copy. 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
1: Is your name good?
0: Is the caller with Parks and Rec, or is it just a bystander?
1: Bystander.

0: 8029.
1: Do
0: you know where this spray paint would be located? I see that not near the main office or main picnic areas. Do you know where they're referencing?
1: It was extremely difficult to get out of him. From what we could get, it was the old Treadwell offices that have been converted into picnic areas. He said it was near the sinkhole, if that helps.
0: Negative. Discord, I think I may see some pink spray paint on a shelter. Maybe that's what he's referring to.
1: Maybe.
0: Additionally, priority check, but has there been a, has it been reported within the last few days, any new reports of vandalism in this area?
1: Not that we're aware of.

0: City 829.
1: Go ahead.
0: Disregard. One that I saw actually was chalk, not spray paint. 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

0: City tonight.
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0: 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And I'll also be out with a Parks and Rec employee.
1: Sounds good.

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0: Control, Medic 3, Ninja 31 responding.
1: Control copies. Standard response, 9209 James Boulevard, 24-year-old female, lethargic after two seizures. The first one ended over an hour ago, and she's just coming out of the second one. 9209 James Boulevard, 1-0.

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0: 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Currently unconscious, described as sleeping. 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

0: 209 City.
1: Go ahead.
0: Are we placed for a disturbance that is no longer happening? I have a complainant on the phone stating a Nick Lanoux pulled a knife on him and that Nick is now by Polaris House on a bike. Are still collecting details. Occurred fire we place. Nick Lanoux on a bicycle by fire, by Polaris House.
2: City, two is right. I copy. I'm near West 10th and Glacier Avenue.
0: 10-4. .208209, reportedly a 10-inch knife and a turquoise bike with what calls complainant calls a white wall.
2: City, two's right. I see the mail. On a turquoise bike, carrying a green bag. I think he's wearing a puppy black and gray jacket.
0: Temper.
2: 135 copies, trying to go BML. Hello. City, two's right, I'm going to try and stop them at, looks like we're First National Bank, Alaska.

0: 52 around in route. 2-0, where's a good place for me to go?
1: We're at the washboard right now.
2: Hands up.
3: City copies 208 with him at washboard.
1: City 208, I have him with his hands up. I'll just wait till 209 gets here.

0: 209, go ahead.
1: Nick Lindoff.
0: 10-4.
1: 429-58.

0: 是2000万。
1: He remained there after the event.
0: 10-4. 135. How far are you? You're pretty low volume. Are you staying at where I'm at?
2: Yeah, 10-4. What's your...
0: right now, inbound retaining wall.
2: 10-4. I'll hang tight until you get here, and then I'll go interview the...
0: 10-4.
2: We've got a guy behind us, he's just not happy about police officers, so just hang tight.
0: Alright, 10-4, what's your exact location right now?
2: Right between the washboard and the senior center.
0: Copy.

0: 209-222.
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0: 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You guys want another?
1: No, we're good.
0: Copy.
1: We've got a big, tough guy who wants to make sure his presence is known, but he's all talk, walking away now.

0: 8299, relocating. 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
1: Jeff, or he said he was going into apartment 207.
0: Jeff, or is that, like, need a code to get in?
1: Not that we were advised.

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1: 208, go ahead.
0: We're also going to be relocating over to the RV place. I have the mail detained in my car, certain mileage 18.
1: Denver.

0: 10420 and I...
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0: He was going to 207.

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1: 209, go ahead.
0: Call him, see if he'll meet me outside at key card access only.

0: 209, reached voicemail.
1: 4. Good. Do you know if there's a key card in the substation around?
2: There might be.
1: 10-4. I'll go check real fast.
2: 209, 23. I know there's a manager that lives there year-round. His number should be on the front there.

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0: 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I copy you made it in.
1: 135, copy. I'll be back at it part week.
0: 10-1.

0: 135 and Alton 60.
1: 135 and 208, okay.
0: Tampa 135, 209, 1060. Tampa 209.

0: City 209.
1: Yes, sir, 9-10.
0: I'm going to be code 1 with Lindoff, and 2-0 is going to transport.
1: Transport, do we have the charges yet?
0: It's going to be assault 3.
2: Stand by 1, I think your back right door is a little ajar.
1: Transport, 2-0.

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0: Fury and Bliss, 211 of 90, 1099, 50, dollar JPD warrant dated 5-6 of 26 for trespass and officer safety button.
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0: 229-222-1060. I think I copy. We're good. If there was further, it was unreadable.
1: Yep, we're good. Good one.
0: Copy, good one.
2: 229-22. Go for 209. Downs for 229.

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0: Can you ask the ER if we're going to go to the ER doors and advise them it's for a medical clearance for jail?
1: They've been advised that it was for, I'll ask him and go to that door.

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1: Go ahead.
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1: 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Alpha 47, Battleship.

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0: Darien refuses blue for the break. I'll be in route to H2, Stern Mudge 88.3.
1: 10-4.

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1: Copy. It's definitely more of like a brownish maroon color. I'll be out with that vehicle at that look.
0: 10-4, and it lives on the same street, just a few doors down.
1: Copy.

0: City 222.
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0: 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Code 12.
1: Cheers, ma'am.

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0: 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Could you come to HQ and help me?
1: Yeah, 10-4. AG Doc, be that way.
0: 10-4.
2: City.
0: 823.
2: What?
0: In the meantime, can you ask the ER staff to get a wheelchair and maybe bring it out here?
2: I'm going to owe them coffee.

0: Yeah, we got him on a wheelchair, and we're heading into the ER.
1: 10-4-2-0. 229-222.
2: Good. When you get a chance, could you ask Mr. Bliss if that's his tent behind the FAA building by that fence that we saw?
0: 10-4.

0: 31.
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0: 31 19 10 29
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0: 19 Brad. Jenny Hall. I think she was born around 74, so stand by and get the date of birth for you.
1: November. It's 49-year-old Jenny Paul, born 7/30/76. Clear?
0: Yeah, that's the one. Code 4 should be code 10. I'll check back. If she's not gone, I'll trespass at that time.
1: Temper.
0: Back in route to J1, Star Mach 92.
1: Temple.
0: 22229. Go ahead. Okay, he said he doesn't have a 10 right now, so not his. Copy.

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1: Parking complaint, 105.
0: Tomorrow, I'll take a look at it. Sorry, it's just hard to hear down here at the substation. They're seeing really low volume at the radio.

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1: 10-4-209.
2: 222 City. Looping Atlin, go ahead.
1: Just past Adlersheim for a 1050. We're currently taking a single report that a car rolled over in the middle of the road. Unknown time lapse or injuries. He said the driver does not appear to be injured, but seems to be, quote, out of it. Still taking details. Just past Adlersheim.
2: Copy and run.
1: Tiffa. 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
1: Passing Sherwood, go ahead.
0: Vehicle is still upside down in the middle of the road. Driver is out of the vehicle, only one occupant.
1: 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Any descriptions of the driver?
0: Negative.
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0: Back route to J1, 29.2.
1: 10-4-2, turn right.
2: City 135, insertion.
1: 10-4, did you copy the 1050 at 222s in route 2?
2: I did. I'll start going that way.
1: Come on.
2: City 135.
1: Go ahead.
2: I know we don't know the condition of the driver at this time, but has the CTOR been notified?
1: Yeah, we were just discussing sending them precautionarily. There's reportedly no injuries, but we're going to send them to check.
2: That's it for it. Sounds good.

0: City, Tuesday.
1: Advise
0: J1 that he does not want to walk on his own, so they might need to make a couple extra people to get him in.
1: Denver.

About 55, duty officer, 131 in Metro, already responded. NBC1 patient at about Alderstein Lodge, just past their outer road.

0: Anton 31 and Medic 3, you're BC, possibly one patient. This is a rollover, vehicle still on its roof. The patient is reportedly out of the vehicle and no obvious injuries, but was, seemed to be, as the guy, as the caller said, mentally out of it. It'll be a Honda CRV, silver in color, and officers are en route. Did you have traffic as well?
1: Fire 4 from Engine 31.
2: Go ahead, 31.
1: It sounds like likely one patient out of the vehicle with minor injuries. I'm thinking about staying in the district and just sending Medic 3, if you're okay with that.
2: Check. That sounds fine to me.

medic one ball.

0: to the 229, clear J1, code 23.
1: 4229.
0: 135, 229, you guys need another?
2: No, not right now. We'll just have three floating over there in the valley and downtown area for now. City 135.
1: 135, go ahead.
2: I know the 222 has not made it on scene yet, but we kind of confirmed that the road is blocked by the vehicle.
1: That sounds to be the case. We were now getting a second report from Haines Police, from an unknown how they got the report, but it sounds like they're being told similar.
2: Tech 4. Why don't you go ahead and call for a tow truck so we can get it rolling this way. It's going to be a little bit.
0: City 222.
1: 222, sorry.
0: I'm just letting you know where I'm at, coming up on Herbert River, to give you an ETA.
1: Temper.

0: 135.
1: When you get out there, could you verify the driver's cell phone number? It's for Haynes. They received a call and think it might be related, but they want to verify.
0: 10-4.

0: 135, are you still in range to be able to call dispatch?
1: Maybe. Let me try.
0: Good luck.

0: Papa 47, City.
1: Alpha 47, go ahead.
0: Not sure if you copied the traffic about the crash out the road, but is there any chance you're available to head that way in case we need an extra pair of hands out there?
1: Absolutely. I'm actually heading that way right now.
0: Thank you much.
2: City 222 in the area.
0: 10-4-2-2-2.
2: City 222, I'm out with the vehicle.
0: 10-4-2-2-2.

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1: 2-2-2, mostly readable.
0: Copy. The wreck just passed the order time turnoff.
1: Copy, just past the Adlershein turnoff.

0: 222.
1: 222, go ahead.
0: Can we get EMS rolling this way, standard response?
1: They're already en route. What details do you have for them? They're already en route. Do you have any details for them? CMS is already en route. Do you have any details for them?

0: 135. Sounds like he's not copying. Are you able to copy?
1: I am. Should be there soon, so I can relay that information as soon as I know.
0: 10-4. Mostly what I'm looking for is EMS is currently only coming precautionarily, so they did not bring as many resources as they will if there's an actual injury. Just need to find that out.
1: 10-4.
0: And 135, how are you copying city versus those last three transmissions? I can change my repeater if I need to.
1: Right now, it's fine. I mean, readable. It's not clear, but it's fine.
0: How about this? Any clear on this one?
1: 10-4, it's clear.
0: 10-4, I'll stay on Bessie for now.

0: 去支持。走开。
1: Copy, cut celebrations rattled around in the car when it flipped.

0: Internet 3, control. KPD on scene advising. Subject has some cuts and abrasions and got rattled around the bit in the car.
1: 222, go ahead.
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We have a sedan on its hood with significant damage. The one occupant is out of the car. Medic 3 will be 35 mile command, and we will update.

0: last unit. Was that for city?
1: Two two two one is the driver.
0: Temper, thank you.

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3: 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We were just selected on the other so that people off the road could hear us.
0: Bartlett, you can show command terminated, 5-4 to turn service.
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0: 209, all I got was a clue. 1060.
1: I'm okay.
0: 10-4-209. Okay, there.

0: 3222.
1: Go ahead.
0: Any chance we can try and get a hold of the RO of this vehicle and see where he wants it?
1: For. There's two registered owners. There's Socrates and Claudette. Does he know which one he wants us to call?
0: Yes,

0: 135.
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0: Not sure if you can hear him or not, but either one right now, he's already gone to go get checked out, so the vehicle's just by itself, so we're just trying to get it to a bright place.
1: 10-4.

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1: 10-4-2-2-2, and I just sent you another CAD message.
0: Copy.

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0: City 222.
1: 222, go ahead.
0: We're just going to take it to the impound lot.
1: 10-4.

0: 209 City. 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
1: 2-4. Break. 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I'll be in route.
0: Copy.

0: 208-209. Can you grab my ATM? Yeah, I can do that. I'm assuming you're still in Bravo?
1: Control, heading 3.
0: Yeah, I'll double grab it for you. 10-1, thank you.
1: Go ahead. Heading 3 is Bravo, this area.
2: 10-4, copy.

0: medic one for him.
1: Patient reported they do not want to be transported. Medic one is clear and available.

0: 229 City. Parking complaint on Bathroom. You're going outbound toward Hop Bay. It'll be after the Forest Service building and before Dredge Lake Road.
1: Silver.
2: City 10-9.
0: Go ahead.
2: He said it was okay. Just taking a nap.

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0: I'll be on foot in the downtown area. Can you remind me where that parking complaint was?
1: One 05 municipal.

0: 911, standard response to flight sir number 278 for a second or third hand report of a fall, essentially medical welfare check. Flight sir number 278.
1: Right. 10-8 again.
0: 10-4.

Mid-1, we've not heard from the patient. We have been told the patient does not want EMS, and the caller has been unwilling to ask the patients for further information. It's essentially for medical welfare check, second.

0: Control, Medic 3.
1: Medic 3, go ahead.
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0: 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Affirmed.
2: Copy, Med 1, continuing on to flight sim, Med 3 to Churchill, number 17, for a possible impending seizure. 64-year-old male says he's feeling lightheaded, dizzy, dehydrated. He believes he's about to have a seizure. Been drinking excessively for the last week.
0: 3, call me, head to Churchill.
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3: 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I'll be down the road. 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PTR, 3 hours.
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0: 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I think I thought the Erica caress.
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4: Control.
3: 229, that was mostly 10-1. Did you say you're en route to the assault?
2: Copy.
3: I copied Eric, but I couldn't copy anything else.
4: Eric has code 10, not being en route to the assault.
3: 10-1.

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1: But
0: one male ran away, described as a 25-year-old BMA, green jacket, dark gray pants, and a ball cap.
1: Copy.
2: 135, copy. 5-4.
0: 10-4, and the location is described as the first driveway on the right down Spritz Cove Road. There's a Isuzu Trooper that's green and a maroon Outback.
2: 135, copy.
1: City 229, hold on.
0: 10-4, 229.

0: 3135. Did you get placed already for a couple vehicles?
1: We have one, but you might as well just give me both. That way I'll make sure I have them both.
0: The first one is Kilo Mike Charlie 517, Albert Tango Uniform 467.
2: Go ahead.
1: The second one was 10-1.
0: Golf Tango Uniform 467.

0: 229, 222. Do you have a direction of travel?
1: 222, come down first, and you'll see us right there, and then we can discuss what we need to go.

0: 2086. Go ahead. Traffic complaint. It's Egan inbound now at the high school. Kilo Papa Tango 364, a black Jeep four-door Cherokee, now passing the bridge. It's been swerving over both lines as it's been lit.
1: Cover.
2: I didn't get much more than you did, but I did get, I think it'd be good to talk to him.
1: Copy. Yeah, we're going to be on foot in the area of the National Oceanic, and I don't know, something.
2: NOAA.
1: Yeah, NOAA, that's right. And it's down this way at the very end. That's what we're looking
2: at. At the end of Fritz?
1: This is like the first driveway up to the right side. There's a gate to, for government access. Small building.
2: Okay, just so y'all are aware, your radios are really spotty, so they're going to require you to hold for an extra moment when you need to talk to us.
0: Two two nine,
2: standby.
0: 208. En route, good. Now stopped at Main Street.
1: Stopped at where?
2: Main Street.
1: 10-4, I'm mounting.
2: 10-4, 208-229, go ahead.
3: Two are allowed to yell. First one could be 806-7081, brake. 744-9347, break. Next tour by name, first one, Zariah Knight, Zulu, Alpha, Romeo, India, Alpha, Hotel, the first spelling of the first name, and common spelling for Knight, K, and born February 9th, 2006, break. Signal one, Zulu, Romeo, Echo, Philip, born February 24th, 2006. He's going to be out of Ohio.
2: I copied the Ohio part for the last Phillips, but the name and date of birth were, the first name and date of birth were unreadable.
3: You're a little unreadable too. You say you got Dre Phillips added, usually to Zariah.
2: No, I got Zariah. I could not.

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1: Temporary Ray, Delta Romeo Echo.
0: Two zero eight. Go ahead.
2: Was the vehicle described as a black older Jeep Cherokee?
0: Affirmative.
2: Timber. 1036. Fine.
0: Go ahead.
2: Gonna be Franklin and the Baron on Kilo Papa Tango 346.
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0: 229. Your subjects are all clear. Dre is actually Don Dre, and Epson has his address as 3320 Fritz. Is that where this happened at?
1: It happened down the road at that address.
0: It was mostly 10-1. I think I copied it. It happened on the road at that address.
1: Okay.

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1: Go for 209.
0: Parking complaint. It'll be on Ferry Way next to the Marine View. It's a white GMC Cup. Mike Alpha Papa 895 is taking up more than one spot, partially blocking the road, and he's in a handicapped spot without a parking.
1: Good for it. And route.

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0: Backload between Dredge Lake and Forest Service for a parking complaint. Reference multiple vehicles parked close enough to the lane of travel that buses were having to go into the oncoming traffic. It's about an hour and 20 minutes old.
1: Copy. I'll drive through there shortly.
0: Temper. Sorry, I didn't realize 229 had already been on it. 229, are you headed that way or somewhere else?
1: Yeah, I can head that way too.
0: It doesn't need both of you for sure. I just didn't realize you had already been attached to it.
1: Yeah, I didn't really get to look at it earlier. I went to the welfare check, but I'll go back over there.
0: Temper 222, you can 1022.

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1: Go ahead.
0: NBC Valley Tampa Center, it's a bus no longer on scene versus a vehicle, possibly, but may or may not be on scene. The bus driver is on scene. Tell him the supervisor is en route.
1: Copy. En route.
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3: 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I'm not sure if I'm closer. I'm on Backwoods Go Hill. I can do that parking complaint real fast.
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0: There's some kids riding motorcycles on the sidewalk right here and kind of impeding traffic. So I'm going to talk with them real quick on James Place or James Boulevard.
1: 10 Park, closer to Luke.
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0: 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There was a garage sale, but it's closed now.
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1: Temper.

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1: Jennifer.
3: City 229, code 4 of them. Their parents came and picked them up in trucks, and I'll be en route to 135.

0: 135.
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0: 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No one's else is side of this, and the complainant, are you happy with that? And,

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0: 2019.
1: Good. 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In front of the door to Dope at 8800 Glacier Highway, there's a female on the ground with ears passed out, two males around her. I say that she's a bride and a possible alcohol involved. Dope.
0: I'm born out.

0: I know you're good.
1: Can you roll the bat?
0: I think I'm okay right now.

0: But are you two doing that whole thing?
1: 10-4. Okay. 1021 detail, told assault.

229. What? It's okay. They're just waiting for the bus. Go ahead.

0: City 222, 1029, by name.
1: Go ahead.
0: Gus Nelson.
1: Ken Park.

0: Sì.
1: Right.
0: He's clear with an interview needed by 216.
1: Copy. Is that the BOLO?
0: Should be BOLO number 1080.
1: Copy.
0: Should I put you out with him?
1: I have to turn around and find them, but one second.

0: 208. Go ahead. Parking complaint, Marine Park Garage, fourth floor. Complainant is with his vehicle now, but is blocked in by another vehicle parked in front of him.
1: City 222, I'll deal with Nelson Travel Lodge parking lot.

0: 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Getting around.
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0: 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Sorry, wrong person, 2290.
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0: Williams is clear, valid.

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1: Go ahead.
0: I'll be on foot downtown.

0: 최최최선. 9736 Travelers Lane for a trespass. Complaint that says a female walked into her house uninvited and unknown, said everyone knows me and has now left in a Jeep, Juliet Papa Bravo 988. Sounds like maybe there was just some suspiciousness to it. With the other dispatchers still taking the report. 9726 Travelers.
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0: 2223. She's driving down the street toward the cul-de-sac on Trapper's Lane. She is no longer at Complainant's residence, but is still in the area.
1: City, 229, I copy.
0: 10-4.

0: 222 City.
1: Go ahead.
0: The Jeep that the subject is in is a rental, and there's now some type of an alarm that was briefly going off that sounded like a house alarm, but it has been silenced.
1: Copy.

0: 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Sorry, 135 City.
1: Go ahead.
0: In the trail from McDonald's to Hurlock, closer to the Hurlock Inn for a disturbance. Seeing a report that there's an intoxicated male yelling at passersby, wearing brown and tan plaid sweater and drinking what appears to be a bottle of Listerine.

0: City, 222.
1: 222? Go ahead.
0: Did the caller give any descriptions of the female?
1: Negative.

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1: I'm about to turn on Montana Creek, go ahead.
0: I don't see the vehicle in the immediate area. Could you check the rest of Montana Creek area?
1: City 229 in the area.
2: Copy 229 in there.
0: 222, I'll be able to complain.
2: Super.

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0: I think it's Richard Siverly.
1: Ten four.

0: 209 City.
1: Go ahead.
0: We have three local Richard Siverleys. All are clear except for one.
1: I think it's the one that's not clear.
0: Or if that's the case, then 1099.
1: Or for the details on it.
0: Richard Allen Siverley. Right. Continuing 1118 of 84. 1099, $250 JPD warrant dated 5/7 of 26. Or DUI.
1: 10-4. I spoke to him, advised him his warrant. He said he'll take care of it Monday.
0: Ten four.

0: City 222.
1: Go ahead.
0: Everyone's good at this location. They don't want to press charges for anything, but due to the suspicious activity, I'm going to be searching the area for the vehicle.
1: Chance, we're in also 119, is checking to see if we can figure out who has it rented.
0: Perfect, thank you.

0: 22229. 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I'm going up to the range right now.
1: Copy.

0: Just to clarify, she told me that they turned the left off of Trappers Lane to the ward back then.
1: Oh, I was under the impression they were still on this side.

0: 229. 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
1: City 222, 1028.
0: Go ahead.
1: Lima Papa Hotel 582.
0: Was that Lima Papa Hotel 522?
1: 588.
0: Temper on a gray Jeep Cherokee registered to Rachel Keys of Timberwolf Lane, which is the right off of Lone Wolf, expiration 6 of 27.
1: Copy. Same make and model, just different vehicle.

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1: Go ahead.
0: 119 was able to give me a name. I put in the narrative, but that's all I have at this moment. If you can see, if you can find any contact info.
1: Temper.

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1: Go ahead.
0: I CAD messaged you possible information.
1: Copy.

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0: I will be out at JIA for a couple. Be on my phone if you need me.
1: Super.
0: City 2 Cody, substation.

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1: 22, good.
0: I drove around for a little bit and I checked those areas that you had messaged me about. Code 16. I'll keep an eye out, though.
1: Temper, are you confident that that's the right one and what her put in, or one it just left in the narrative only?
0: Just in the narrative for now. Not confident.